That's the lion. Le roi du désert, le lion. 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Go to Africa. To the roots. That's Africa.

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0: bam,
1: and
0: off,
1: and have a ball, so
0: wham,
1: and
0: flam,
1: and
0: zonk,
1: and
0: zap,
1: and also
0: shabam, pow, blop, whee!
1: Come with me, let's get together in.

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If you're still in need of something to read, here's the story of

Bonnie and Clyde, how's the Barrow Gang? I'm sure you all have read How They Rub and Steal, and those who steal are usually found dying or dead.

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They say they are artless and mean. But I say this with pride, that I once knew Clyde when he was earnest and upright and clean. But the laws fooled around, kept taking him down and locking him up in a cell, till he said to me, "I'll never be free, so I'll meet a few of them in hell."

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To the low, a relief. But it's death for Bonnie and Clyde.

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0: initials. B initials, B initials, B B. Yes. That is the initials.
1: Initials, but it's better like this. No.
0: It's you.
1: Not sing. Just parler.
0: Yep. We can make the girls. We listen to the girls in the studio.
1: But I see violins. I see. Very.

0: This
1: harmony is just.
2: Beginning?
0: Oh, yeah.
2: And pa, pa, pa, pa. Yeah.
0: Oh, no, and then there. You see, I had that.
3: That's all right.
0: And then there.
3: That's all right.
0: Is it too long?
2: In tokens, how much?
0: One, two, three, four, five, six.
2: Six.
0: And then there.
2: Six. Four, or six. Seven.
0: Eight.
2: Nine, ten. Okay.
0: What? Here they come, man. All right, how is it down? Here we come, man. Two bars. And one, two, three, four.